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Watson Westbrook, Painted You Pretty, kicking off K92.3's Most Wanted. He's got more new music coming out tonight, and he's getting ready for his next album that's coming in November. Zach John King, number 4 with Get to Drinkin'.

Morgan Wallen on K92.3's Most Wanted. Don't know that he's been confirmed for College Game Day, but let's not ruin the surprise. Let's just enjoy it. Josh Ross, number two tonight with Hate How You Look.

Number one tonight on K92.3's Most Wanted. He's been counting down for like 2 weeks, wearing every single jersey he owns. Album is finally out tonight. It's Corey Kent, Empty Words.

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1: 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Just chilling at home, raising his boys. Meanwhile, all his songs going to number one on country radio. Got all these CMA award nominations. Here's Rethink Some Things.

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planet Earth where you're going to score Garth Brooks tickets before tomorrow at the Kia Center. Except for right here. We got him again, 9-4. 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

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Riley Green jumping on this trend where they take that Migos video and then it's like AI. But it's him and Randy Houser, they're rapping. Love it.

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I don't even want to tell you what happened on Second Date Update this morning, but let's just say it involved a boomerang and it was extremely dangerous. 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Do not take a boomerang on a date, though.

K92.3, the world was shocked yesterday when we found out that Ella Langley and Tucker Wetmore are apparently seeing each other. Chloe has the very latest in All Access. Right after Graylin James, Water at a Wedding.

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You can only tell the Matt Geiger is from Australia when he talks, not when he sings, because when he sings, it sounds normal. This is called String By.

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2: 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Audible. Stories that speak to you.

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K92.3. Looked like Lainey Wilson was shooting a music video. 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I don't know. Phone keys.

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K92.3. You know, Coe Wetzel played some college football in Texas. He just wasn't real big on the going to class part of it. 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

Orlando's number one for new country, K92.3. Chris Young already getting ready for his Christmas tour that he's going to be doing, but unfortunately, no Florida dates on that. I didn't come here to leave.

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K92.3, getting ready for Garth Brooks tomorrow night. Sold out Kia Center. It's going to be crazy. It's going to be life-changing for you if you have not seen Garth before. We still have your shot at tickets tomorrow at 9 and also at 4.

K92.3, Megan Maroney over in Europe right now playing shows. I don't know if she heard the Tucker Wetmore, Ella Langley news. I'm not saying go and analyze everything that Megan posts, but we'll see. Here's Medicine.

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13: Good morning. We have a couple of things going on in Osceola County. 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Crash I-4 westbound right before State Road 536 has a left lane closed. And an overnight fatal crash 192 east of I-4 at Holiday Trail. All westbound lanes of 192 are still closed. The Crispy Chicken Crunchwrap Slider is back, this time with Hidden Valley Diablo Ranch inside at participating U.S. Taco Bell locations for a limited time only and while supplies last. That's a look at traffic. I'm Paul Cross.
0: 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In a wreck, need a check? 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
12: You know what? I'm almost a little sad.
14: Really?
12: We've never done this before. Labor and delivery. You get today's national anthem dedication.
14: Aww.
12: Oh, I think about the amount of faces and little ones that you bring into the world. And then I think about also the bad news that sometimes parents have to get. But nevertheless, you get to be there for the miracle magic moment. Well, okay, hold on. there was a miracle magic moment between the parents before. But you get to be there to issue in the bread after it's been baked.
3: The best. Y'all are angels on earth, and it's such an exciting time for so many moms and dads, and we appreciate you and everything that you do. A lot of you work those overnight shifts, and a lot of babies are born around midnight, 1 a.m., 2 a.m.
12: Yeah, crazy time.
5: And trying to catch that slippery baby, good thing they got the cord, so that way if it does slip, you're like, wait a minute.
3: Oh, my God.
5: The
3: bungee.
5: Yeah, I got it.
12: Oh, my Lord.
5: Hold on to it.
12: All right, to you this morning, we absolutely love you with the National Anthem.

0: the most patriotic. He's built a house on his freaking patriotic music, right? I mean,
1: at least a
2: couple
1: festivals.
2: Houses.
0: Yeah, the festivals, the stadiums that he's performed in. Anyways, thank God for people like that. Obi, Chloe, Slater, good morning.
3: Good morning. Cyrus, though, hurt Tanika on their date, literally, physically hurt her, and she'll never be able to get rid of what on her body from him.
0: I don't like that she was physically attacked. However, I think she asked for it.
3: What?
1: Yeah.
0: Yeah, I mean...
3: No way.
1: She should have seen her coming from down under.
3: You lost your mind. The second date's next.

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1: Two people, one date, zero texts returned.
0: Second date update.
1: Brought to you by attorney Dan Newlin. In a wreck, need a check, Google Dan Newlin.
2: So Cyrus, you told us that your date went a little long, and we actually like that. You guys met up at the park. Why don't you pick up from there?
3: Yeah, I mean, first of all, Tanika, she's got a lot of riz, you know, and I think we hit it off immediately.
2: She's got a lot of fizz?
3: She got riz, like charisma.
2: Charisma?
3: You know, riz.
2: Okay.
3: A lot of riz. She knows that I'm a professional boomerang thrower. I know it might sound odd, but...
2: Oh, that's cool.
4: Damn.
3: Growing up, most of my friends were like basketball and baseball teams. I got this boomerang from my mom like really early, and I just became really good at it. And my mom was like egging me on, like, whatever you do, Cyrus, you got to be the best at it. That's it.
2: Dude, what a story. You brought this thing with you on the date?
3: Yeah, no, and I have to say, too, it's not a play thing. Like, I get paid to throw boomerangs. So
4: by who?
3: A joke.
4: By who?
3: There are companies. I have sponsors.
2: Hey, man, fantastic.
4: Is that why you guys went to the park? I imagine probably Lake Eola.
3: I think she believed me, but she was sort of like, so how far can you throw it?
2: Yeah.
3: You know, and usually I do practice on a regulation football field.
5: I mean, I'm not going to lie. That's pretty legit.
4: If she had riz, I would look at it like you're a must have been matching the riz.
3: I'm a happy-go-lucky guy. And, you know, when I saw her, I was like, you know what? I think I want her to be my girlfriend.
2: Mm. Wow, man. So. Okay. We're at least going to get the both of you talking here next. All
4: yeah.
2: Right?
4: Hopefully, like the boomerang, she comes back.
2: Yeah.
4: That's what we want.
5: We'll hop next.
3: Thanks, guys. Hello.
2: Yes, hoping to speak to Tanika, please.
6: This is she.
2: Hey, it is Obi, Chloe,
6: Hi.
2: And Slater for K92.3. Good morning.
6: Oh, what is this? I love you guys.
5: Aw, Tanika, we love you.
4: Yeah, we don't know what you look like, but...
2: Tanika, if you know the show, you know that this is the second date update, and the guy that we're calling you about is Cyrus.
6: Oh, gosh.
2: Are you not happy about this call?
5: Wait, we have the right guy, right, Cyrus?
6: You definitely have the right guy. Oh, my goodness. Side of my face started to throb. I'm so sorry. What?
5: I guess we just want to know why you're not calling him back. I'm sure you've got a great answer for us. There's a reason.
6: Oh, gosh. Okay. So, he's this professional boomerang thrower.
2: Oh, is he cocky?
5: That could be it.
6: Well, you know, I did ask questions. I was like, well, how far can you go? And, you know, I just wanted to see how good he was. So we went out to, like, a field. So he throws it, and it comes back, and I feel like it knocked me out for a moment. But it definitely hit me in my head, left this huge, but it's huge enough. It'll stick with me for life, so I'll never forget him and his boomerang.
2: You got to be kidding me. So it struck you?
6: It struck me in the middle of my head.
5: Why would he not share that with us? Like, that is common sense when we ask about how his date went.
4: I don't know if anything with the boomerang is common sense.
2: hey, why don't we do this? Because that's horrible.
4: Is that assault? Assault with a boomerang?
2: And you said a scar, right?
6: Yeah. It's a definite gash. I had to go and get it checked out, and it'll never go away.
5: Oh my gosh.
2: So why don't we do this? Cyrus, why don't you jump online?
3: Okay. Tanika, Cyrus, how are you?
4: I think you know that, right?
2: Unless she lost her memory, but she remembers this.
3: Well, first of all, and I'm not trying to throw you under the bus or anything like that. Actually, I was trying to teach you how to throw the boomerang, and that was successful a couple of times. And unfortunately, I threw it, and then you tried to catch it and missed. It did hit you in the head.
2: Oh, man. Hey, so wait a minute. So, Tanika, is this on you?
6: It's not on me because they're professional. I'm not.
5: Correct.
6: And you should have caught it. Like, that made my whole face hurt. What in the world?
3: I tried my best because we're going back and forth catching it. She actually got to be pretty good.
5: Right, but you're the professional. She's not. I'm sure she ended up getting good, but come on.
2: Oh, my, it's just a matter of circumstance. And I mean,
4: listen, yeah, Chloe, you're telling me professional baseball players are supposed to catch a ball that's in the stands that they hit with the bat?
5: Well, okay.
2: Wait, let's do a second date. This time, dude, you got to leave that weapon at home, man.
3: I'll bring a baseball bat instead. How's that? We'll hit baseball.
5: Oh, gosh.
2: I don't know if this is the right time to make a joke.
4: You're not good with a boomerang.
5: Not the time, my guy.
6: So, fine. You just remember that every time you look at me, you're going to see this beautiful spot that you left on my head.
2: Dang.
5: Hey, you guys end up together forever. That's a forever mark from him.
2: Yeah, leave a mark on your heart.
4: Stand on the other side of her.
0: Second date update.
1: Did you miss it? Catch the latest drama on the K-82-3 app.
2: I had to look up dude's Instagram and just so impressed with some of us in humanity that there's people out there who know how to do yo-yo tricks. Yeah. People out there who know how to do magic tricks, and you're
5: amazing.
2: Like, have you made a deal with the devil?
4: Did you see the video? You see the video? So he put a Red Bull can on top of the head, and he hit it right off.
5: What?
4: Huh? Yeah.
5: That's nuts. That's
2: pretty cool.
5: Now, what, do you chug it? I don't know. Hey.
2: No, it's knocked on the ground.
5: Okay. All right, guys. Tricks are not my thing. But think about the men and women who serve our country, right? They have been through legit real boot camp. This boot camp, though, a little different. Finding pine cones, digging for worms. Humans, we can't even do this. Doing the right thing after Russell Dickerson.

0: Obi, Chloe, and Slater.
1: The gentleman that I am dating, he is fully Hispanic. But yeah, we have the same morals and values. We were raised very similar in our faith.
2: I love that you say the religious stuff, the families are close or anything like that, but I bet you saw his Puerto Rican rump and you were like, oh
3: that's what did it?
2: That junk in the trunk.
0: K92.3.

0: shoot.
1: K-92-3.
2: Doing the right thing. I love this story. So a wildlife rescue, they are helping dozens of orphaned baby raccoons right now and preparing them for life in the wild through a hands-on training program that these raccoons are going through. They call it Raccoon Boot Camp. The staff is teaching them how to dig for worms, how to swim, how to find seeds in pine cones, understanding how to get in the water and kind of mess around with their food. I think it's so cute.
3: You know, what's awesome about this is, okay, hold on. There is a comical side that I'm like, are you serious? Like, they're teaching these raccoons. But that's got to activate a wild side within them that's like, oh, snap. Yeah, that's right. This feels natural to me. It's I don't want these things to end up in my garbage can, though.
2: Oh.
3: That is not natural, guys. Go find the worms. Hold on.
2: They're teaching them how to do that, though.
3: In my chicken garden. or my garden.
2: So what you're saying is you don't want them anywhere near you.
4: Just not near his garden. It sounds like this? Of any sort.
3: How about this? I don't even want you at my feeder.
2: Oh.
3: Don't eat my corn, bro.
2: No. Okay.
3: Oh, no, this is gone bad.
4: That's when the next door neighbor that, you know, doesn't take their trash in by the time they should, you gotta angle them towards that. You know, I heard that like neon colors, make a neon arrow pointing to the neighbor.
3: No, my gosh. I love them. They're beautiful. And somebody out in Chuliota right now is like, they're delicious too.
2: All righty. So for about 6 months, these raccoons, they're preparing for graduation soon with their trainers, and then they'll be released into the wildlife again and be able to live on their own.
4: In Chuliota.
3: Yeah, I was gonna say, don't tell certain people hear the zip code because they'd be like, oh, honey, we're going hunting.
2: All right.
4: Honestly,
2: that's
4: you ever had raccoon
2: Can we
4: jerky?
2: Stop now? It's doing the right thing.
0: Doing the right thing. Brought to you by
2: bestwindowsflorida.com.
1: Doing the right thing.
0: Come on.
3: Seriously, at the foundation of that is anybody who puts together a program where you're helping animals. I mean, can you imagine trying to communicate with another species that cannot communicate back? Anyways, Obi, Chloe, Slater, K92.3. Yesterday was Slater's birthday, and we do have, in fact, a way for you to get, what did you say, $1,000?
4: Easily. Yeah, up to $1,400 of free stuff, and it's just your parents had to have done you know what 9 months ago.
3: hey, listen, we vetted this list. Y'all, get your hands on these things next.
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6: 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This wreck is before State Road 536 on I-4 westbound. It is on the left shoulder, but a broken down vehicle has closed the ramp from Curry Ford Road to the 417 northbound. 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
3: All right, it's Obi, Chloe, Slater. This is K92.3. You know, something that we know about you is you are not celebrating your birthday, right?
2: Mm-mm.
3: What a shame.
2: Unless you're doing what Slater's doing.
3: Unless you're doing what Slater's doing. Chloe, I'm so glad that you bridged the gap between this and all the treasures that Slater took upon himself
4: this is
3: yesterday.
4: It's the one time you guys have ever said you're proud of me. That's what I heard.
2: Am I proud of you, though?
3: All right, if you got a birthday coming up, you're going to want to hear this.

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1: Eric Church was the commencement speaker at the University of North Carolina.
2: His eyes are freaky.
3: Just freaky because we've never seen them. So, like, when we see them, we're like, oh,
2: put those back.
0: K92.3.

0: Morgan Wallen, K923 Music. You know, you got a great story about Morgan at the end of the hour, y'all. Armed and dangerous. Ooh. And I got to tell you, I would fist bump my boy all day.
1: Do you think he learned this in the Gran Turismo? The Grand Theft Auto video game?
0: He is part of the new soundtrack. Yeah. Oh, my Lord. You know, by the way, this is totally off script, but the new Gran Turismo, there's like a limited
1: Grand
0: edition.
1: Grand Theft Auto. I screwed it up.
0: Sorry. And I followed. But anyways, there's a new a limited edition that $400, man. $400.
2: That's a lot of money.
0: I'm going to end up having to buy that for one of my kids, you know.
2: Oh, my gosh.
1: Well, you got to save the money then. That's what this is all about.
0: Yes. Okay. So your birthday, it's bound to be on the way, right? Even if it already just passed and you can kind of sit here in this seat of like, why did I not celebrate it like this? And chances are, you didn't know. And we don't know what we don't know until Slater educated us yesterday on all the freebies that are out there.
1: And thank you. But yeah, since 2019, I've been saving over $1,000 of free things on my birthday. And if your birthday just happened, listen, they don't ask for your ID. So if you want to be an okay person, you just missed this. Say your birthday's in October. So that way you can actually celebrate.
2: Terrible.
1: It.
2: You're a liar if you do that.
0: We're not saying lie, but go ahead with what you got on your actual birthday.
1: Sure. So nowadays, every single place you go, fast food places, even high-end places, Fleming's, Steakhouse, has deals you get, and all you got to do is say, it's my birthday. You guys do anything? And odds are they will bring you a free dessert, a free appetizer, a free whatever. And I will tell you right now, from coffee places to sandwich places, those are the best ones where you go, you say it's your birthday, some make you sign up for the app, take 60 seconds, save $15.
0: Oh, man, that's
2: friction, bro.
0: Which
2: one was your favorite,
0: bro,
2: would you say,
1: my
2: out of all the freebies
1: still,
2: you got?
1: After all the years, still Buca di Beppo, I clean up. 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
0: Damn.
1: Alone in desserts and 20 off a meal.
2: Here's my thing, okay? My logic behind it. Because Slater the last couple of days has been driving around all over getting all of his freebies.
0: He has.
2: The money that you're spending in gas and how expensive it is right now, is it really worth it?
1: No.
2: To get a free slice of cake?
1: No, you're doing it wrong. I got it mapped out. So every single day I know on the route which ones I have to take. And because of, hey, AI is great. If you use Copilot, Grok, whatever, I say which ones expire when. I have until December 1st to use my birthday freebies, and my birthday was yesterday.
0: Hey, listen, he's not wrong, okay? Look, I'm looking right now. So Starbucks, Denny's, IHOP, Jersey Mike's, Firehouse Subs, these are all places that do something without you having to buy anything.
2: Usually
1: absolutely
2: you pick
1: nothing.
2: Like the one that you frequent all the time, right? You're not going to 25 different stores like Slater is. Like, who has that?
1: You're driving past
2: what
1: them.
2: Are you doing with your life?
1: You're hold driving
2: on.
1: Past
2: who has
1: them.
2: That many hours to be able to do this?
0: Hold on. What, sometimes there are people that on their birthday, they don't even feel seen.
1: Yeah.
2: Are you trying to make me feel like a bad person?
0: No, what I'm trying to say is you go around to Krispy Kreme. It looks like Aunt Annie's. Sephora even has something that
1: that's
0: you can stop on by and
2: that
0: get something for
2: I
0: free.
2: Know you do.
1: I map all this out when I'm on the toilet. I plan what I'm going to fill my tank up next with.
0: That's a dirty idea.
3: Obi, Chloe, and Slater.
0: Man, I was all on board with you until you had to bring up that visual.
2: For real.
1: Come on, man.
2: Disgusting.
1: No, come on. Come on the throne with me.
2: Okay.
1: I'll show you the way.
2: Hey, but Morgan Wallen caught on camera, like you heard Obi say, armed, dangerous. What the heck is he doing? Scary out there. The All Access is next.
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5: 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A crash I-4 westbound before State Road 536 is on the left shoulder. We're seeing some slowdowns now. I-4 eastbound after 429 and past the Disney area. Overnight fatal crash 192 east of I-4 at Holiday Trail. All westbound lanes of 192 are still closed. 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
6: Tracking a breezy and cooler day for Central Florida. Partly cloudy skies and a brief shower at the coastline possible. Most of us inland will be dry with a high of 84 in Orlando. Overnight, mostly clear with a low of 67. From Channel 9 Eyewitness News and meteorologist Cassandra Crimi.
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3: Morgan Wallen caught on camera doing what? We'll get to it here in a minute. But first, between Garth Brooks, In Town All Weekend, kicks off tonight at the Kia Center. Little Big Town, they're also playing at the Dr. Phillips Center in downtown Orlando.
4: Gave you tickets to both of those shows.
3: We did. And it's a big weekend for UCF, our UCF Knights. Thank you. Cue it up, baby. Come on, Knight Nation.
4: Chloe goes nuts when this song comes on.
3: I do. They're taking on TCU tomorrow afternoon, our first Big 12 game of the season. They kick off at 2:30. And if you're going to the game, it's unlimited hot dogs until halftime. So there's just a lot happening in Central Florida.
4: And if they don't win, Chloe has to wear the sumo suit doing what? We're going to find out next week.
3: I'm not going to have to because I know they're going to win. They're going to go undefeated the rest of the season. I'm putting the good whatever I got to put out there.
4: Okay, but I want to say this again because my wife is going to be like, you guys are doing this to Chloe again? She put herself in this seat. She put herself in this sumo suit.
3: Because I'm that confident in my UCF Knights.
4: Hey, I want them to win too.
3: Mm-hmm. And Taylor Swift, she has new music out today. Here's one of the songs that a lot of us, we've been patiently waiting for. It's called Patient Zero. Good. Oh my gosh, really? It's so good. And this is one of four songs that she released
4: today.
3: How about this?
4: Okay, because there's been a good handful of Taylor Swift songs that I have fallen in love with, man. I love them. But there's also some that they pierce their way into your ear that you can never get them out. So I know that's going to happen with that.
3: Mm-hmm, definitely. The video, the music video is so cool. Taylor, a musical genius, and she's also going to be on MTV, the MTV Music Awards on Sunday night, so you'll get to see her there. And then at the CMA Awards in November. And then lastly, Morgan Wallen loves a good deer hunt, and his hunting trip to Iowa was insane. He managed to down a giant 8-point buck.
5: It's the biggest 8-pointer I've ever seen.
6: Hey, dude, he's huge.
7: Iowa strikes again. I've seen pictures of his deer, and I knew he was big. There's just nothing that can prepare you for when they walk out.
4: You know, I'm excited for a lot of our hunters because we're breaking into that season. I mean, even walking out of the house today, I felt the breeze. And I was like, man, this reminds me of being in the trees. This reminds me of smelling the wind brush across your face. So I'm excited for all y'all hunters. Happy hunting.
8: When Morgan was whispering, was the deer still alive at that point, or he just didn't want
3: to? Yes, okay. The deer was still alive. They were trying to know how old the deer was.
8: I didn't know if you had to do that.
4: No, when the deer's dead, that's when you talk full volume.
3: Exactly.
8: Well, that way you know it's dead, right? Because if it's like, hello,
4: are you dead down there?
8: You get the handgun.
3: Oh, you guys. You're up to date with the latest in the All Access. Don't forget to check out more there on the Instagram, at @Kennedy23 Orlando.
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20: 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This report sponsored by Rasmussen University. Seeing some slowdowns, I-4 westbound approaching Lake Mary Boulevard. We have a crash, I-4 westbound before State Road 536. That one's on the left shoulder. And a broken down vehicle has closed the ramp from Curry Ford Road to the 417 northbound. 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I'm Paul Cross.
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0: This is K92.3, Orlando's number one for new country, man. We are your hook up. Okay, so first of all, we're getting into Garth. I want to try maybe somewhere around in the 8 o'clock hour. We're going to try to bless the person who wins the 3-ticket winner.
1: That means you're going Friday, Saturday, and Sunday.
0: That's freaking crazy. And then, of course, we'll reveal what song it is that you're going to have to finish the lyric to get you your tickets. So this way you're seeing Garth, and that'll happen in the 9 o'clock hour. So all morning long, track with us because we've got something every hour.
1: Yeah, it's a busy weekend ahead. But, hey, let's hook you up with a grand. Imagine $1,000 going into your Friday. And I'm just saying, you better brush up on your 4th grade American history.
2: Oh, nice.
1: If you can't get these questions, you are not patriotic.
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2: Jennifer, are you ready to do this?
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2: All right, good deal. You know how it works. We've got 10 questions, 60 seconds. Let's get you $1,000 right now.
4: Jennifer, have you played $1,000 Minute with us?
3: No.
4: Ooh, first timer. All right, sis. Here we go. 10 questions, 60 seconds on the clock. You don't know the answer, say pass. We'll come back to it at the end if you are ready.
3: Okay.
4: 60 seconds with question one. What country star sings the song Die a Happy Man?
3: Pass.
4: Math question here for you. 80 minus 25 is what?
3: 65.
4: Parents, this should be an easy one, especially if you're doing geography with your kids. What's the capital of Oregon?
3: Pass.
4: We're 36 days until Halloween. How do you spell the word Halloween?
3: H-A-L-L-O-W-E-E-N.
4: Good Direction was sung by which one of our country artists?
3: Pass.
4: What is Earth's natural satellite?
3: The Sun.
4: True or false, Tom Brady played football?
3: True.
4: Who created and stitched the American flag?
3: Betsy Ross.
4: Who picked the spot for the White House to be built?
3: Pass.
4: What is the White House's address? Sister, I thought you'd get it brushing up on that history with Betsy Ross. I was looking for George Washington. He picked the spot for the White House. Boys, any idea on the address?
5: Look at that.
2: Yeah, 1600.
6: Yeah, 1600 Penn. Is that it? Was that a Denzel Washington movie?
4: 1600 Pennsylvania Avenue. Congratulations. You're going to see Tim tomorrow night in Tampa.
3: Yay.
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2: Yeah, hey, that $1,000, man, we want you to win it. So you got to put yourself in a space where you're going to be completely focused. You know, you can't. It's not like bring your kid to work day where all of a sudden that day you're really going to half-ass it.
4: Hey, are you talking about me? I am fully in the morning show this morning because I have my kid with me.
2: I was talking in general. If you feel guilty, that is on you. I mean, you just called yourself out.
4: Well, then don't stare at me when you say it.
2: Oh, my God.
6: Hey,
2: you're right across from me. I got nowhere else to look.
6: It's your career. Do what you want with it.
4: Oh, my.
2: Okay. We'll talk about it next. Bringing your kids to work next.

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1: Hey guys, this is Tony. And usually it was supposed to only take me 20 minutes to get to work, but since Orlando's growing so much, the traffic has been wild. It's been bonkers. And now it's taking me like 40, 50 minutes to get to work, which is ridiculous. But luckily, I have my radio and I can listen to you guys. And there's a lot of relatable things that you guys say. So thank you, Opie, Corley, Slater. I appreciate it.

0: Obi, Chloe, Slater, K92.3. I think we can all agree, even those of us who don't have kids, that when somebody brings their kid into work, man, it kind of changes the atmosphere, right?
1: Isn't it fun?
0: Oh, it is so fun. However, it does change the production value.
1: Do you want me to never, ever be able to bring my dog in again? As we have the bosses listening?
0: Why do you think we're talking about you,
1: you
0: Chloe?
1: You are talking about me.
0: Just because you have a mic. Oh, my Lord. All right, we're talking about it next. She was sick.

0: 92.3, Orlando's number one for new country. Also, the station that's going to bless you with $1,000 here right around the corner, 8 o'clock, is when Chloe's going to drop to you that keyword that you'll just put into your K92.3 app. That's it. Set it, forget it, and you could be $1,000 richer. Now, let's talk about bringing your kid to work, okay? And this kind of hits a couple of layers because there are a few of us listening right now that you don't have kids. Mm-hmm. But you know what it's like that when somebody brings their kid into work, man, you kind of drop everything it is that you do. You get down on their level and you're like, hey, you know, you have you guys seen the cafeteria? Come on, you're coming with Uncle So-and-so. You know, and it's a really cool experience. I remember my dad doing that.
1: It's fun. It's different, right? It changes up the everyday workflow.
0: It does. And I'm bringing that up because, Chloe, you brought in your kid.
1: I know. And I was nervous of you even mentioning that on air, how we're a little, not even really distracted because the boss mans are listening. So I don't want them to think we're not doing our work. But I've got my puppy Millie here with me in studio.
0: I think you're pretty funny, too, because, like, we've been talking about bringing your kid to work and you think that we're going to come down on you. I actually love... And I know that the bosses are listening. I kind of don't care about this statement, but I love when things get shaken up in the office space,
1: yeah,
0: right? Because we're used to every day being the same, you know, it's the same routine and task. And so now Millie's in here.
1: She is.
0: And we talk about her on the air all the time. To have her here in person, I don't really get that much time with her. So I'm actually glad.
2: But Obi, tell me I'm wrong. If we brought our kids, your son Oliver, my daughter Olivia, right? We brought them in, it would be different. People are honestly nicer when you bring your dog to work than they are an actual human being.
1: Oh my gosh.
2: The last time that Oliver or Olivia peed in this studio, years. Okay. Meanwhile, Millie, just a second ago, she just found a quarter over there.
0: Don't say that.
2: What is that?
0: Hold on. There is a difference, though, because when Slater and I, and there are days where, you know, the kids have off and you and I have decided, like,
2: on the holidays, too. Yeah.
0: You bring Olivia in, I'll bring Oliver in. Dude, we get no work done.
1: I know. It's hard.
0: I spend probably about $15 that morning getting them snacks and goodies over in the cafeteria. Stuff that I normally don't buy.
2: We're yelling at them differently. Like, we're not like, Oliver, Olivia, stop licking your crotch. You know, like, there's none of that.
0: Chloe's able to do that.
3: Obi, Chloe, and Slater.
1: Poor Millie. She's laying here on her bed. She's such a sweet girl.
0: She is. You know what? The biggest difference, too, is that our kids will not behave because they don't have shot collars on. Now, that can change.
1: Okay.
0: That can change.
1: Yeah. Okay. Hey, all right. I was going to say, speaking of kids, Obi, you have to be a really proud dad after what your son accomplished yesterday. That a lot of parents are going through.
0: Oh, no. Suits, bouquets, arrangements, all these things. Yeah, we're in it. You're talking about it in 6 minutes.
4: Hey, everybody, this is Kenny Chesney.
3: Kenny Chesney is bringing the original Vibe Room Tour to Raymond James Stadium on April 24th. And we're giving you a shot to be there with Sandfar tickets.
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7: 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A crash. John Young Parkway southbound at the 408 has two right lanes closed. The John Young northbound ramp to the 408 westbound is also shut down. Also, a broken down vehicle has closed the ramp from Curry Ford Road to the 417 northbound. 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
2: Hey, you've heard the saying, nobody leaves their home planning to be in a car accident. Well, it happens. That's exactly the time you need someone you can trust and rely on. And there's nobody better than attorney Dan Newland. If there was any moment in time that you needed the guy on your side, waste no time calling attorney Dan Newland. It's not advice I'm telling you. It's just common sense. You've heard me saying, in a wreck, need a check? There's only three words you need to know, and they are attorney Dan Newland.
0: Okay, so are you in the season where you're having to shell out money, right? Remember back in the day when you used to have a rent a tux? Maybe you were thinking about your date and you're like, whoa, corsage. Wait. I'm a step ahead because first it's the bouquet of the will you go with me that leads to the corsage of her saying yes.
16: Don't you think homecoming has got pretty expensive compared to when you guys went back in the day now versus where the kiddos are?
2: Oh, yeah. You'd have a little note like George Strait would say, check yes or no.
16: Not anymore.
0: So much cheaper then. Can we talk about homecoming next?
19: On a train.

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1: I'm sorry.
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0: That is K923 Music. Obi, Chloe Slater. Hey, don't forget that we still got your tickets to Garth Brooks. I know that that is going to be taking over the entire weekend. As a matter of fact, it's going to be consuming our evening out there, as Garth is just going to be just a big deal. And we're trying to get you to all 3 days, too. So we're going to try to call that winner in the 8 o'clock hour. And then your final pair from this morning show will be at 9 o'clock, where you have to guess the Garth lyric if you want to get the Garth.
1: Crazy. There's a lot happening.
0: All right. So even if you're a lady, I want you to remember the moment of being asked, right, by a young man who's coming up. Say he's got the fresh sneakers, the cologne. You know, today's homecoming proposals, too, they're a lot in depth as far as balloons, flowers, and the signs that these guys are making so this way they could court you ladies. And the pressure, man, the pressure is on.
1: Now, I think it's funny because I feel like asking to homecoming still going on the same way when I was in high school, where you did the big posters or a big banner. Back in your day, that wasn't the case, right, boys?
2: No, never existed.
0: What are you insinuating? That they were doing smoke signals back in our time because that's how old we are?
1: I don't know. Were you even really doing the homecoming proposals sending with messages, the big signs?
0: Sending messages via pigeon?
2: Absolutely not. Usually it was a game of telephone, right?
0: Yeah.
2: Where you'd be like, hey, Bobby, thanks for such an invite to homecoming. And I was like, what? So then you'd be stand outside the locker, at least in my case, and then you'd be like, hey, Betsy, you want to go with Earl
0: Betsy?
2: To homecoming?
0: With Earl?
1: Earl, you're
2: our best friends.
1: Well, I do think it was
0: Hill Valley.
1: Really, really cute how your son, Zach, asked his girlfriend to homecoming. I'm going to read the sign. He said, I've got a dream that you'll go to HOCO with me. You make everything brighter.
0: He drew so a bunch cute. Of little lanterns. You know what? When he came down with the sign, I didn't even know he had those artistic capabilities.
1: Wait, did he actually do this whole thing? Or did he call in on the sisters for some help?
0: No, he did it by himself. Like, I mean, here's how I know, is that he was up when I left to work to come here.
1: Really?
0: He was up still making that sign.
2: What happened? His markers ran out of ink?
0: No.
2: He just said HOCO? Is that what homecoming now is abbreviated to HOCO?
0: No, but back in the day, okay, so Slater painted a beautiful picture. And of course, all of us listening right now is going to have a different shared experience. Mm-hmm. But you bring up the waiting at the lockers, waiting for homegirl to close her locker, and you're standing right there and you're
2: absolutely.
0: Like, hey. Absolutely. So I was wondering if, you know, and if you're lucky, maybe your best friend, your wingman there, and he's there.
2: Yeah, they're waiting around the corner for her to say no.
0: But now it's completely different. And to say no. What kind of friend is that?
1: You didn't do the flowers and all that either, like the big bouquet. I mean, that was, I saw your son Zach again. He gave his girlfriend a beautiful bouquet of flowers. That's what I got. It was like flowers and the big sign. No? You didn't even show up with one flower.
2: Again, this is back in the 1900s that we did this, Chloe.
0: You just graduated like 10 years ago.
3: Obi, Chloe, and Slater.
2: He's still actually waiting to dry on a diploma.
1: Waiting for it. Hey, Morgan Wallen caught on camera, armed and dangerous. What he's doing. And Obi, I know you want to join in on him, too.
0: Oh, yeah. I give this dude a high five.
1: Uh-huh. The All Access is next.
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6: Yeah.
5: I didn't come here to leave. A big old party song. It makes me think of a lot of my buddies when we're just hanging out and having a good time.
6: I didn't come here to leave.
7: 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Lainey Wilson here. This is my new song, Phone Keys Wallet.
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9: 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It says JYP southbound at the 408. The right lane is still closed. And the John Young northbound ramp to the 408 westbound is closed. Also, an overnight fatal crash, 192 east of I-4. It's actually at Holiday Trail. All westbound lanes of 192 are still closed. 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I'm Paul Cross.
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4: Tracking a breezy and cooler day for Central Florida. Partly cloudy skies and a brief shower at the coastline possible. Most of us inland will be dry with a high of 84 in Orlando. Overnight, mostly clear with a low of 67. From Channel 9 Eyewitness News and meteorologist Cassandra Crimi.
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3: Morgan Wallen on the hunt of his life. What he's hunting for here in a minute. But first, gosh, between Garth Brooks in town all weekend, that kicks off tonight. Little Big Town also playing at Dr. Phillips tonight. It's a big weekend all around here in Central Florida. Also, our UCF Knights, cue the music. Yes, it's exciting. They are taking on TCU tomorrow, our first Big 12 game of the season. This is a very important game. We need to win it. They kick off at 3:30.
4: Why else do we need to win it, Chloe?
3: Because if not, I've got to come back here in that sumo suit, and who the heck knows what else these boys have up their sleeves. You're

0: Very welcome. I Febreze the inside of it because you were sweating so bad last time it was on you.
1: Whatever.
0: It was gross.
2: Sumo suit is back. If UCF is not profitable this weekend, then you're going to be in that suit.
1: We're winning. I already know that. So put all the bets out there. Also, if you are going to the game, it's unlimited hot dogs till halftime. And Taylor Swift, she has new music out today. Here's one of those songs a lot of us have been patiently waiting for. It's Patient Zero. So she has four new songs out today. That's not the only one. And that music video for the song, so cool.
0: Yeah, and the reason why it's called Patient Zero, it's actually called Zero Patience. It's about her fans waiting for new music. That's how much they have, zero.
2: That's great.
1: I mean, we don't though, right? And Taylor, just musical genius. She's going to be a part of the MTV Music Awards on Sunday, also attending the CMA Awards in November.
2: Dude, if she wins a CMA, it'll be very interesting. You know, for an artist like this to be able to skate both sides, the pop world and the country world.
1: Yeah, and then lastly, Morgan Wallen loves a good deer hunt, and his hunting trip to Iowa was insane.
2: Sorry. Go.
1: I was going to say, he managed to down an 8-point buck.
3: It's the biggest 8-point I've ever seen.
4: Hey, dude, he's huge.
5: Iowa strikes again. I've seen pictures of his deer, and I knew he was big. There's just nothing that can prepare you for when they walk out.
2: You know, an 8-point really, in the grand scheme of things, I mean, it's not a trophy compared to a 10-point plus. Mm-hmm. But when you see some of these Iowa bucks, my Lord.
1: Huge.
2: The amount of meat that you can get from a beast like that, too. Those of you who are hunters out there, good luck. I know the season is going to start to churn up here. And, what a fantastic hobby to get into.
1: How big? You saw how big the buck was. It was massive. How long do you think Morgan Wallen can eat off venison for? The year? I mean, a lot of meat.
2: It depends. You know, some guys are really crafty, and their peoples know how to make the jerky, know how to separate everything. So this way you've got stew meat, you've got spaghetti meat, taco. I mean, you name it, you could take care of yourself with a buck that big for the whole year.
0: But if you don't, what's it called? You don't dress it yourself. You don't actually trim it down, everything else. You might get somebody else's, right? It's kind of like ashes. You don't know who's in the urn.
2: Yeah, if you give it all to a butcher and he just combines all the meats. Yeah.
1: Oh, boy. You're up to date with the latest in the All Access. Don't forget to check out more there on the Instagram at Kid923 Orlando.
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13: 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This is I-4 westbound at State Road 429. The left lane remains closed. A crash, John Young Parkway southbound at the 408 has a right lane blocked. The northbound John Young ramp to the 408 westbound is also closed. 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That's a look at traffic. I'm Paul Cross.
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14: Okay, you spend it however it is that you want, okay? You could go ahead and use it at the casino. You could use it for bills. Chloe, what is the keyword?
15: Nice. It sure is nice out today. I feel fall. N-I-C-E. Nice.
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0: 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Hey, let's make Friday an ultimate payday by giving you some more free money.
1: Nice. N-I-C-E, nice, is that keyword. And I just learned that it's not Nice France. It's actually called Nice France.
2: Nice. About the same.
1: Not the same, though. Look at that. Some geography lessons
0: today. I'll never be able to afford to go there, so I don't care.

0: Obi, Chloe, and Slater.
1: The gentleman that I am dating, he is fully Hispanic. But yeah, we have the same morals and values. We were raised very similar in our faith.
2: I love that you say the religious stuff, the families are close or anything like that, but I bet you saw his Puerto Rican rump and you were like, oh
3: that's what did it?
2: That junk in the trunk.
0: K92.3.

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1: Two people, one date, zero texts returned.
0: Second date update.
1: Brought to you by attorney Dan Newlin. In a wreck, need a check, Google Dan Newlin.
2: Man, we've been talking to Stuart just a little bit. He's over on the east side, over by UCF. So you said that you took your date out. This was the first time you guys ever met in person, right?
3: Yeah.
2: Okay, so what? Hey, let me ask you this first. Are you going to be okay if she just doesn't like you?
3: Yeah, it's really the not knowing that is just so tough. We've been talking back and forth quite a bit, and we seem to have a really nice rapport, connection and whatnot, seem to sort of enjoy each other's sense of humor. Mm-hmm. So we got together to meet up. It just seems like the way that people are these days, she just didn't feel the need to tell me she wasn't going to.
4: How long were y'all there on the date for?
3: A solid hour or so where I had her undivided attention. And, you know, there was a lot going on sometimes in the other parts of the date, but there was a solid 45 minutes to an hour where I just had her undivided attention.
5: Wow, man.
3: And we were really locked in.
5: I know what it is, man. Mm-hmm. If you had her undivided attention, you were talking about you. How do you have somebody's attention for that long? You're supposed to have her talk about her.
3: Well, I mean, it's what you do on this first date stuff is just getting to know each other.
2: I bet you. Yeah. Okay, what about this? You have an eye twitch?
3: I don't.
5: Like, that's the new Apple product?
4: Wait, what? Oh, no, like, I'm just saying,
2: if they're having a serious conversation and dude's right eye is like,
3: No, I did tap my foot a little bit, but I don't think that was visible or audible.
4: Instead of us assuming, let's just do this. We'll give Tina a call. There's no promises she'll even answer. We can get her on the line. I don't know what she's going to say.
2: It could be anything.
4: But we'll try.
3: I appreciate it. It's just the not knowing that is so...
4: Yeah. Mm-hmm. Totally.
3: It's a problem. Yeah.
6: Hello?
2: Yes. Was hoping to speak to Tina, please.
6: This is Tina. Who's this?
2: Tina, good morning. It's Obi, Chloe, Slater.
4: Hi.
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6: The radio station.
2: Yes, the country radio station. We do the morning show. We do things like the panic button, second date update.
6: Why are you calling me?
2: So, you went out on a date with Stuart, and I guess you're not calling him back?
6: Oh, God.
2: I think he thought that you were going to call him back. So, that's the only reason why we're calling, is to give you a $75 gift card so y'all can go out again.
6: A gift card? Oh, no. That won't be necessary.
4: Okay. Tina, obviously, we can hear the emotions behind that voice. What's going on?
6: I don't even know what to say right now.
5: He said you were captivated by him. Would you say that was a lie?
6: That's a word. That's a word. That's a word one could use. I don't know if it's
5: not the one you would use, huh?
6: To this scenario, no.
4: Is he just straight up rude?
6: Here's the thing. Oh, my God. The guy showed up to the date with a PowerPoint.
4: What do you mean a PowerPoint?
6: A PowerPoint.
4: With a computer? Like,
6: you know, the one that gave you nightmares in school, that one. So maybe that's what the look of captivation was. It was more like, somebody get me out of here.
5: Oh, like you were captured, not captivated.
2: Wait a minute. Are you being for real? Like a presentation?
6: I'm being so for real.
2: So what was it? Like a work presentation?
5: Oh, man.
6: And it had an about me, and it had to have like 30-something slides.
4: But what was this presentation for?
6: It was basically selling himself.
2: Oh,
4: I'm not meaning to laugh. This is ridiculous.
2: Okay, wait a minute. Hold on. Okay, so hold on. So the both of you, I just want to say that dating women is rough. I mean, I haven't had to date in a long time.
4: Okay, it's not rough enough to where you're creating a PowerPoint.
2: But what I'm saying is,
4: presenting it like you're presenting to a class.
2: You ever been in a conversation and you're like, damn, I wish I would have said this, or I wish I would have said that. This is the way to do that.
4: Obi.
6: That is not, no, absolutely not.
2: So what's the root of all this? You just think that's nerdy?
6: No. It's just, he had testimonies from people like his dad saying, my son is excellent. He did great in Little League, which, you know.
5: it's not as important as I'm sure you're looking for.
2: Okay, but hold on. That shows a close family. Yeah, you know what? I find this interesting. Yes, I think it would be a little odd. Can we just bring Stuart on the line?
6: No.
2: Stuart.
6: He's there?
3: Yeah, hi. I'm sorry, I was on his bed. Hello.
6: Why didn't you lead with that?
5: Because this is what we do.
6: Oh, my God.
3: Listen, I don't agree with her stance on this thing, but you see, you hear what a firecracker this girl is? Who wouldn't want to go on board dates with her? Let's hang out.
4: Stuart,
3: I can make a really good
6: case. Are you kidding me?
3: Why...
6: You want to go out with me more now?
2: I was going
3: to
2: say.
3: Actually, it's your turn. You get to make a deck for me.
4: Stuart,
3: or maybe like...
4: I have to pause you, my guy. I'm just stuck on the fact that you're creating a presentation. Do you do this for all dates that you go on?
3: No, just the ones that I think are really promising.
6: Oh, my gosh.
5: You know what? I bet he's just got it set. Like, once you make a PowerPoint about yourself, it's not like anything changes.
4: Yeah, you're not changing it.
3: That's not true.
6: That's a red flag.
3: No, I don't change the facts. You tailor a presentation to your audience.
5: Ooh.
6: I didn't want to be in class.
2: Y'all have, like, totally different personalities, too. So why don't we just say that this is not going to happen? And, we wish you guys the best of luck. Stuart, I think that's fantastic, man. What a way to present yourself. Like, truly present yourself.
3: I mean, Obi, what you said is exactly right. I had too many dates where I lost track of the things that were worth, you know, that were important to communicate to the person. And I figured I have incredible success at work communicating things by prearranging them and thinking it through and being prepared.
6: So you have a
3: why not use that in a context that means even more to me, which is love and romance.
6: No, I like conversation, not scripted.
3: There was a question. Any question slide every six slides.
5: Maybe instead of finding a Tina, you look for a teacher, and I'm sure they would like that. They would like that.
4: It's a no. Right.
0: Second date update.
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2: You know, I mean, how convenient would it be, though, that the minute you meet somebody, you automatically get to see a pie chart, right? And you see the pie chart and you get to see, okay, this person is this much drama. Mm-hmm. This person is this much success.
4: It's just
2: this
4: too
2: person,
4: much, though.
2: Yeah. You don't want to know those things about somebody?
4: I mean, yeah, but I feel like that's, like, overwhelming.
5: Yeah, I think he should have had his eye on a different pie. That's just what I'm saying there.
2: Obi, Chloe, Slater, K92.3. You know what? If you were somebody who tried to get your hands on these Garth Brooks tickets, and, yo, we gave them away multiple ways off of the app, off of the K92.3 website, then you're going to want to be by your phone because we promised somebody that they were going to win tickets to all 3 days.
4: Triple Garth Brooks tickets. That means you're going Friday, Saturday, and Sunday, and we're going to try to call the winner. It might be you after Darius Rucker.

0: The only station in Florida that could get you to Garth in this type of fashion, man. It's Obi, Chloe, Slater, K92.3. I mean, we had so many Garth tickets. We were giving them away on the Instagram, on our website, on the air. Remember when we did the roll call with Thunder Rolls? And we had y'all calling us when you heard your name. Then for the past 2 weeks, we've been playing it very, very simple where you got to guess the lyric. Listen, if you're a Garth Brooks fan, some of the songs that we've been choosing, there's number one songs.
1: Oh, multiple number one songs.
0: And you're going to have another song to choose from here at 9 o'clock where you're going to go ahead and guess the lyric. But first, we did promise somebody that they were going to go to all three shows.
2: Yeah, and we say this all the time. This is why if you don't have the K92.3 app, download it this weekend because we throw little sprinkle surprises in there. And we were hooking you up with triple Garth Brooks tickets. So Brittany, she gets to go Friday, Saturday, and Sunday over in Apopka to see Garth Brooks.
0: Hello.
3: Hello.
0: Well, someone's got a busy next couple days.
2: Seriously.
3: Yes, I do.
0: I think the last person who was this busy for 3 days was Jesus. And then he came back.
2: Brittany, you're going to three nights of Garth Brooks, those triple Garth Brooks tickets. We were hooking you up there on the K92.3 app. Who are you bringing?
3: I'm so excited. I'm going with my dad. I'm taking my sister, and then I'm taking my brother-in-law.
4: All right. That's great.
5: You got to do something, though. Make sure you're not that person that's like, I bet he's going to do Shameless next. And then it's the next because you already know. Don't ruin it. Like somebody that's seen a movie before and then you see it with somebody else and quote it.
3: I hate when people do that, so no, I wouldn't do that.
2: Hey, and did you grow up listening to Garth Brooks with Dad?
3: I did. My dad's a huge Garth Brooks fan, and his birthday's in like 2 weeks, so I wanted to buy him tickets, but I'm glad I didn't.
2: I know. It ended up working out great for you. So when's he going? Exactly. Is he going to go tonight with you?
3: He's going to go Sunday.
2: A family affair.
0: I mean, that's awesome. You know, exactly. And it's so funny because you can't say that Friday is going to be better than Sunday or Saturday is better than Friday. Like, each day is going to be its own beast.
3: Exactly.
0: You're going to get to experience that whole roller coaster, and we'll be out there with you tonight.
3: I cannot wait. I'm so excited. Thank you guys so much.
0: Yeah,
2: you're welcome.
0: Thank you.
2: Brittany, you better stop by the tent. We'll be broadcasting live.
0: Oh, now we're threatening her?
3: Always. I do anytime.
6: Obi, Chloe, and Slater.
0: Man, that is great. Those opportunities are so cool. Yeah, you get a chance to see Garth. You get to see if he mixes up the playlist. And now here's what's happening is that the very last time that this morning show will give you tickets to get you to Garth, because y'all, there's getting you to Garth because he's here. He's here tonight, and you'll be hanging out with us. So at 9 o'clock, you're going to guess that song. But which song?
2: Ah, there's so many more to choose from. And this has got to be, I would say, boys, your favorite. The Garth Brooks song that you know and you love next.
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8: Good morning. Seeing delays heading into downtown. 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I-4 westbound after 46A. You're on and off the brakes to past Lake Mary Boulevard. I-4 eastbound getting into downtown. Also busy. Slowdowns now start after OBT. 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
0: Okay, we want to give you a reason to throw on those boots. We want to give you a reason so this way you get all gussied up. How about this? 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Maybe you're just a dentist or you're just a mechanic who you're like, you know what? I need spice in my life. Garth Brooks is about the spiciest spice that you could add to your weekend's routine.
2: Yeah, and guess what? You're going to go make those memories tonight with Garth Brooks. I mean, just to get the opportunity to go is insane.
20: Pretty cool, but you got to know every single lyric to a song.
0: Every lyric,
20: in order.
0: Okay, we're going to share with you which song we're going to be taking a crack at. You're going to be guessing the lyric to get you to Garth. Ever since

0: country 3, and then there's number one for new country. You know that Dierks Bentley is a pilot, but did you know that Dierks Bentley is probably not even his real name? You know, same thing for Garth. Did you know that Garth is not his real name? You know his real name is Troil?
1: That's crazy.
0: Yeah. How well do you know Garth? It's OB, Chloe, Slater here on K92.3. So all week, we've been playing this nice little game where you got to guess the lyric, right? We drop it off. So this is yesterday, just as an example.
2: Oh my gosh. Operator wants to send me on through. And a bad bitch. Hurry up, once you be put her on the line, I gotta talk to the girl just one more time.
0: Yeah! Yeah! We almost ran out of time.
2: Yeah! Wow.
1: That's awesome.
0: There you go. All right. So it's that easy. We're going to play for you a portion of Garth Brooks' song. And this one is probably, arguably, his biggest hit.
1: No doubt about it. I wouldn't be surprised if he wraps up the night. This is the final song he ends up singing, and that's Friends in Low Places.
0: Okay. So we just told you which song it is.
3: Yeah, but you got to know all the exact lyrics, and you have to be clear with it, because if it sounds like it's wrong, we're going to go to the next person, right?
0: Yeah, I mean, we've been pretty nice.
1: Have we been really nice, though? Okay. I mean, everyone's gotten them.
0: All right, so your Garth Brooks tickets, quite possibly the last that you'll get for this morning show, because I think rumor has it that we will have some tonight at the show. Mm-hmm. All right, you got to come by the broadcast, but the ones that you'll win right now, coming up here in a minute.
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1: 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Hey, Morgan Wallen, he has been hanging out in the woods. What he's been up to, caught on camera, armed, dangerous, that's next.
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6: 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Still have that crash, John Young Parkway southbound at the 408 with the right lane blocked. The John Young Parkway northbound ramp to the 408 westbound is also closed. 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
0: 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Always has. 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
1: Tracking a breezy and cooler day for Central Florida. Partly cloudy skies and a brief shower at the coastline possible. Most of us inland will be dry with a high of 84 in Orlando. Overnight, mostly clear with a low of 67. From Channel 9 Eyewitness News and meteorologist Cassandra Crimi.
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0: 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Shout out to all the moms out there taking their mom job serious. That girl done popped out like 3-4 kids, and she took it real serious. Stop writing for a little bit, and that's what moms do, so we appreciate y'all.
1: Absolutely. We love her. But hey, Morgan Wallen caught on camera armed and dangerous. What he's got going on. Obi wants to join him, too.
0: Dude, if that dude said yes, I would grab a gun, too.
1: Okay. You would? I don't know. 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
3: Morgan Wallen caught on camera doing what? We'll get to it here in a minute. But first, between Garth Brooks in town all weekend, kicks off tonight at the Kia Center. Little Big Town, they're also playing at the Dr. Phillips Center in downtown Orlando.
4: Gave you tickets to both of those shows.
3: We did. And it's a big weekend for UCF, our UCF Knights. Thank you. Cue it up, baby. Come on, Knight Nation.
5: Chloe goes nuts when this song comes on.
3: I do. They're taking on TCU tomorrow afternoon, our first Big 12 game of the season. They kick off at 2:30. And if you're going to the game, it's unlimited hot dogs until halftime. So there's just a lot happening in Central Florida.
5: And if they don't win, Chloe has to wear the sumo suit doing what? We're going to find out next week.
3: I'm not going to have to because I know they're going to win. They're going to go undefeated the rest of the season. I'm putting the good whatever I got to put out there.
5: Okay, but I want to say this again because my wife is going to be like, you guys are doing this to Chloe again? She put herself in this seat.
4: I think
5: she put herself in this seat. She put herself in this sumo suit.
3: Because I'm that confident in my UCF Knights.
4: Hey, I want them to win too.
3: Mm-hmm. And Taylor Swift, she has new music out today. Here's one of the songs that a lot of us, we've been patiently waiting for. It's called Patient Zero.

0: so good. Oh my gosh, really? It's so good. And this is one of four songs that she released
1: today.
0: How about this?
1: Okay, because there's been a good handful of Taylor Swift songs that I have fallen in love with, man. I love them. But there's also some that they pierce their way into your ear that you can never get them out. So I know that's going to happen with that.
0: Mm-hmm, definitely. The video, the music video is so cool. Taylor, a musical genius. And she's also going to be on MTV, the MTV Music Awards on Sunday night. So you'll get to see her there. And then at the CMA Awards in November. And then lastly, Morgan Wallen loves a good deer hunt, and his hunting trip to Iowa was insane. He managed to down a giant 8-point buck.
2: It's the biggest 8-pointer I've ever seen.
3: Hey, dude, he's huge.
4: Iowa strikes again. I've seen pictures of his deer, and I knew he was big. There's just nothing that can prepare you for when they walk out.
1: You know, I'm excited for a lot of our hunters because we're breaking into that season. I mean, even walking out of the house today, I felt the breeze. And I was like, man, this reminds me of being in the trees. This reminds me of smelling the wind brush across your face. So I'm excited for all y'all hunters. Happy hunting.
5: When Morgan was whispering, was the deer still alive at that point, or he just didn't
0: want to? Yes, okay. The deer was still alive. They were trying to know how the deer was.
5: I didn't know if you had to do that.
1: No, when the deer's dead, that's when you talk full volume.
0: Exactly.
5: That way you know it's dead, right? Because if it's like, hello, are you dead down there?
1: You get the handgun.
0: Oh, you guys, you're up to date with the latest in the All Access. Don't forget to check out more there on the Instagram at @Kennedy23Orlando.
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4: City Kia. 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City Kia. And it's Obi and Slater. You'll hear us talking to the Godfather, Raul.
5: What's up, guys?
4: How you doing? And what you driving?
5: It's been good. I'm driving my new Telluride Hybrid. What a machine. Ooh. I get so many compliments on this car.
4: Yeah, the Telluride is where it's at. You know what? 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

0: 92.3. I'll tell you who else is just going to get a lot of love today. It's not just going to be Garth Brooks, but our girl Dolly Parton. I love that today is 9 to 5. Of course, one of her biggest songs was 9 to 5. And the fact that you're going to have some Dolly Parton songs sprinkled out throughout the entire day, I think that's awesome.
1: Yeah, we're going to honor her every hour with a Dolly song coming up here in minutes, that first one. But right now, we got to hook you up with Garth Brooks tickets.
0: Get you to Garth if you could finish this lyric, all right? Here goes the song. It's Friends in Low Places.
2: Everything's all right. I'll just say goodnight and I'll show myself to the door.
0: That's you. Finishing the lyric. Okay. So what do you think, Chloe? You think that's an easy one or a hard one?
1: That should be very easy. You should not even need to look up the lyrics. 844-254-9232, getting you to Garth Brooks.

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1: I learned so much from my grandma, and I'm the woman I am today because of her.
2: You know what? I love to look at my kids, and I'm like, you know your grandpa that you love so much? He used to hit me with a paddle.
3: Oh, yeah.
1: Oh,
3: there it is.
4: You got it framed on the wall.
2: He used to do this really cool thing with the belt, and it would go snap, snap.
0: Now, back to Obie, Chloe, and Slater.

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2: Good morning.
1: What's up? Who's this? Where are you from?
2: This is Carly calling from Sanford. I love Garth. I'm a 90s baby, so okay. My mom and my parents, I grew up with them.
1: Okay, that's what we wanted to hear. Now it's going to be your time to guess the lyric, okay?
3: All right, Carly, this is Friends in Low Places. You shouldn't have a hard time finishing the lyrics to this song.
4: Everything's all right. I'll just say goodnight and I'll show myself to the door.
2: Hey, I didn't mean to cause a big scene. Just give me an hour and then.
3: Oh, girl.
1: Whoa.
3: I'll be as high as an ivory.
1: You got it, girl.
5: Yeah, Carly.
3: Hey, guys, she's like sounding the best. I mean, she was holding the tune.
1: Probably the best this week.
2: Oh.
1: Great job. Oh, my God. Can't wait to hang out with you this weekend. Of course, that's 3 days worth of partying. You get to be a part of those memories.
2: Yes. Awesome. I am shaking. This is so cool.

0: K92.3. So excited for everybody who's going to be making out these next 3 days. Look for K92.3 out at Garth. I mean, tonight we'll have the broadcast. Tomorrow you'll see the K92.3 tent. Please come up and say what's up to us.
1: Yeah, we'll be hanging out there all weekend. But think of the men and women who serve our country. They've been through a real boot camp. But this boot camp, a little different. Finding pine cones, digging for worms. Slater, I should sign you up. You want to go dig for worms?
2: I might as well. And I'm pretty sure it's the exact same thing police have to do. Right, isn't it?
1: No, it's doing the right thing. It's a good one.

0: K92.3.
1: Doing the right thing.
2: I love this story. So a wildlife rescue, they are helping dozens of orphaned baby raccoons right now and preparing them for life in the wild through a hands-on training program that these raccoons are going through. They call it Raccoon Boot Camp. The staff is teaching them how to dig for worms, how to swim, how to find seeds in pine cones, understanding how to get in the water and kind of mess around with their food. I think it's so cute.
3: You know, what's also about this is, okay, hold on. There is a comical side that I'm like, are you serious? Like, they're teaching these raccoons. But that's got to activate a wild side mm-hmm. within them that's like, oh, snap. Yeah, that's right. This feels natural to me. It's I don't want these things to end up in my garbage can, though.
2: Oh.
3: That is not natural, guys. Go find the worms.
2: They're teaching them how to do that, though.
3: Not in my chicken garden. or my garden.
2: So what you're saying is you don't want them anywhere near you.
4: Just not near his garden. It sounds like they're many sort.
3: How about this? I don't even want you at my feeder.
2: Oh,
3: don't eat my corn, bro.
2: This
3: has gone bad.
4: That's when the next door neighbor that, you know, doesn't take their trash in by the time they should, you gotta angle them towards that. You know, I heard that like neon colors, make a neon arrow pointing to the neighbor.
3: No, oh my gosh. I love them. They're beautiful. And somebody out in Chuliota right now is like, they're delicious too.
2: All righty. So for about 6 months, these raccoons, they're preparing for graduation soon with their trainers, and then they'll be released into the wildlife again and be able to live on their own.
4: Hey, Chuliota.
3: Yeah, I was gonna say, don't tell certain people hear the zip code because they'd be like, oh, honey, we're going hunting.
2: All right.
4: Honestly,
2: that's
4: you ever had raccoon
2: jerky?
4: Can we
2: stop now? It's doing the right thing.
0: Doing the right thing. Brought to you by
2: bestwindowsflorida.com.
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0: 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That's the legend right here on K92.3, Orlando's number one for new country. You know what? We're going to honor a legend today because it is 9-to-5. Chloe, why is that important?
1: It's 9-to-5 day. 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
1: Tracking a breezy and cooler day for Central Florida. Partly cloudy skies and a brief shower at the coastline possible. Most of us inland will be dry with a high of 84 in Orlando. Overnight, mostly clear with a low of 67. From Channel 9 Eyewitness News, I'm meteorologist Cassandra Crimi.
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K92.3, Orlando's number one for new country. It's Jay. Y'all know what today is, right? You're like, it's Friday, Jay. What is today's date? Today is 925. Today is Dolly Parton Day worldwide, and we are celebrating her every hour between 9 and 5. A little Dolly for you.

K92.3, Orlando's number one for new country. Tonight's the night. Oh, and tomorrow night and Sunday, Garth Brooks in town. Kia Center. We'll be out there with you in front of the Kia Center broadcasting tonight, K Nation. Hopefully we'll see you out there at some point this weekend. And we got a little Garth after party on the radio tonight right after Garth lets out. So make sure you put it on K92.3.

K92.3 Orlando's number one for new country. It's Jay. What'd you think of that weather walking out of the house this morning, heading to work or school? Pretty amazing, right? Well, I got even better news for you because it's going to be even better tomorrow and Sunday. Rain chances completely down. Humidity going to be way down. UCF tomorrow, bounce house, 3:30. Weather should be perfect. Highs are only in the low to mid 80s, and we'll see some 60s for our lows. Another

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0: speaking of the party, it's K92.3's Country Cash Grab. Talk about perfect timing to win some cash, right? Why, Jesse?
1: Well, today's my birthday, so it actually worked out like perfect timing.
0: Well, happy birthday. How old are you, brother?
1: The big 3-0.
0: Well, that's one heck of a birthday party you're going to have with an extra grand, right, brother?
1: Yes. Yeah, that's what I'm talking about. Thank you so much.
0: You're welcome. Happy birthday. Another keyword worth another $1,000 coming up today at noon. K92.3.

That's Morgan Wallen, K92.3. Morgan Wallen, a huge Tennessee Volunteers fan. And Tennessee's got a big game this weekend. They're going to be hosting number one, Texas. Yeah, both teams undefeated. And there's rumors that Morgan Wallen

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It's Luke Combs, Orlando's number one for new country, K92.3. Today is 925, September 25th, and today we are honoring Dolly Parton every hour between 9 and 5. What do you say? Can we do DJ's choice? I think we need a little Jolene. I'll have that for you coming up before 12 o'clock this afternoon.

Speaking of being drunk on a plane, you need to be drunk when you deal with some of these airports. It's K92.3. It's Jay, the 10 worst airports in America. List just came out. Orlando? Nah, we're not on there. Not in the top 10. Fort Lauderdale's in the top 10, but who came in at number one? Chicago O'Hare. Hang

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8: What's up, family? 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And I think we can all agree that nobody leaves their home planning to be in a car accident. And it happens always at the worst time. And that's exactly the time that you need someone you can trust and rely on. And if there's any moment in time that you need the guy on your side, waste no time calling attorney Dan Newlin. 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In a wreck and need a check, there's only three words you need to know. And that's attorney Dan Newlin. I mean, a car accident, one of the most inconvenient things that can happen to us as humans. And attorney Dan Newlin delivers. Always has. And always will.
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0: on. G92.3. You're thinking, what the heck did you just say, Jay? Did you mess up? No, I didn't mess up. We're going from K92.3 to G92.3 because Garth is in town. 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

0: I love me some Dolly Parton. It's K92.3. It's Jay. Today is 9/25, September 25th, and we are honoring Dolly Parton all day today. Between 9 and 5, you'll hear a Dolly Parton song every hour just to kind of put a smile on your face and remember the late, great Dolly Parton.
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0: 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What's up, Alex?
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0: No, I wasn't planning on it. Nah, I'm just kidding. Here you go. See, that's all you got to do is call up, request a song. It's been by now. It's Morgan Wallen, K92.3. 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

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Maybe go to a UCF game. Maybe you want to go to Halloween Horror Nights. Well, how about we give you a keyword worth $1,000 in just a few minutes at noon, and then you decide what you want to spend that $1,000 on.

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0: 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In a wreck, need a check? Google Dan Newlin.
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That's Lainey. It's K92.3, Orlando's only country radio station. It's Jay. Am I the only weird one that still hasn't had shredded lettuce? If I get my tacos, I get no lettuce. If I get the sub, I get no lettuce. CDC said that whole diarrhea thing is over, but man, I tell you what, I'm just not willing to risk it. Not going into the weekend anyway. Hey, it's not.

That is Jordan Davis. This is K92.3. It's Jay. What is today's date? Today's date is 9/25. In honor of Dolly Parton Day today, we're getting you some Dolly on every hour between 9 and 5. Y'all, this is one of my favorite songs growing up as a kid. Roll the windows down, sing it nice and loud. Dolly and Kenny, Islands in the Stream.

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Weather's going to be perfect for UCF tomorrow. Got that Big 12 home opener taking on TCU 3:30. Now, I'm a season ticket holder and a grad, but something they're doing tomorrow, you better believe I'm going to be at that game. 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
2: It's Chloe with the All Access. Morgan Wallen, what he's been up to out in the woods here in a minute. But first, between Garth Brooks in town all weekend, Little Big Town here tonight. It's a big weekend for our UCF Knights as well. They're taking on TCU tomorrow, our first Big 12 game of the season. They kick off at 2:30, and it's unlimited hot dogs till halftime if you are going to the game. So Central Florida is going to be popping. And Taylor Swift has new music out today. Here's one of the songs that a lot of us, we've been patiently waiting for. It's Patient Zero.

0: so good. She actually has 4 new songs out. The music video is super cool. Taylor's going to be a part of the MTV Awards on Sunday, and she'll also be attending the CMA Awards in November. And lastly, Morgan Wallen loves a good deer hunt, and his hunting trip to Iowa was insane, y'all. He managed to down a giant 8-point buck.
1: It's the biggest 8-pointer I've ever seen.
2: Hey, dude, he's huge.
3: Iowa strikes again. I've seen pictures of his deer, and I knew he was big. There's just nothing that can prepare you for when they walk out.
0: The buck was huge. You're up to date with the latest in the All Access. 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

Well, I guess when you're Taylor Swift, you got some pull and you can get some big old celebrities to be in your music video. She's got a brand new song out today called Patient Zero. And the video is going to debut coming up Sunday at the VMAs. Who's in the video? Colin Farrell and Dakota Johnson. That's some star power right there. It's K92.3. Girl, shake.

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1: That's Megan Maroney on K92.3. You know where you can find Megan Maroney? On this guy's brand new album. It is out today. Kenny Chesney, Silver Sands Marina. It's called his 21st album, and his special guest on there, Megan Maroney, Colby Cowley. Let's carry on.

K92.3, Orlando's number one for new country. It's Jay. I am a very proud girl dad. So girl dads just like me, I'm going to save you from getting in trouble. Moms, you too, before you pick up the girls, the kids from school today. Just a little friendly reminder, today is National Daughter's Day. So spoil them just a little bit more today.

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1023, Orlando's number one for new country. I think it was Jelly Roll that said Dolly Parton is the very last person that everybody likes. And I gotta agree. And today is 925, September 25th, and we are honoring Dolly every day today on National Dolly Parton Day. Got some coming up for you, some Dolly, about 5-6 minutes. K92.3.

I'm a self-proclaimed hella fella, but I'm also a Dolly fella. That is Dolly Parton on K92.3. Today is 925. Today is National Heck. It's not national. It is Worldwide Dolly Parton Day. We are celebrating her all day.

K92.3, Orlando's number one for new country. It's Jay. So my kids, 23 and 21, I don't have to worry about this anymore, but there's a new trend. And I'm like, this sounds exhausting. Of parents scheduling park crawls for kids' birthdays, where you don't just visit one park, you go to like four or five in one day.

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K92.3, Orlando's number one for new country. Today is September 25th, 925, also known as Dolly Parton Day, 925. So here's what I want you to do for just a second. Everybody gets busy throughout the day today. I want you to take 2 minutes and 56 seconds. That's how long this song is. Just to sit there and listen to this song, relax, think about Dolly Parton, and enjoy your day.

That is Ella Langley on K92.3, also known as the Heartbreaker. All those self-proclaimed Ella fellas that love Ella Langley had their hearts crushed when they found out the rumor that apparently she is dating fellow country music artist Tucker Wetmore.

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are turning from K92.3 to G92.3. Garth Brooks in Orlando this weekend with three shows. If you're going to the show tonight, we'll see you out front. Going to be broadcasting out there. Me, Obi, Chloe, Slater, Melissa. And speaking of Melissa, she's got some more Garth tickets for you. She's coming in next. And if you are going to the show tonight or tomorrow, make sure you turn K92.3 on your ride home, because we're having a Garth after party.

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1: It's K92.3, Orlando's number one for new country. And speaking of good news, it is Friday. It is the first day of 3 Garth Brooks shows. We're going to be out there broadcasting live starting at 5 o'clock. But before we get to that, we've got some money to give you, some concert tickets to give you. Plus, while you're picking your kids up from school, the Car Line Confessions coming up here in 6 minutes. It's all about parents using their kids.

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2: 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We're just telling all the stories of our parenting so that you don't feel so alone in this journey because we all fail. We all make mistakes. We all laugh about it. But Carla in Longwood, she is a massive Garth Brooks fan. And she said she had already spent her concert budget by the time his show was announced. So she was like, I can't miss this show, but I'm budgeting, I'm trying to save money, and I can't dip into my other funds for this concert. Obviously, she tried to win tickets with us on K92.3. But she said that she ended up pulling from her kids' savings account to buy her and her husband tickets, fully intending to pay them back. But here's my take on that, Carla, and anyone else who dips into their kids' savings accounts while they are trying to pay something. That was your money first, and you birthed that child. So do with it what you will, and enjoy Garth Brooks tonight.
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6: 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You got a crash I-4 westbound at 46A on the left shoulder. A wreck 417 northbound on the ramp to Lee Vista Boulevard. That has a left lane blocked. And a crash 429 northbound before 441. 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

Zach John King, Get to Drinking, perfect song to kick off your weekend. Also today, 9/25, September 25th, it is 9/25 day, which means, of course, we are honoring Miss Dolly Parton with this day. A lot of places have said it's Dolly Parton Day, like officially, so we're going to join in on that. So between 9 and 5, you're going to hear a Dolly Parton song every hour.

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1: 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Ooh, it was crispy. I'm so excited. New music, Jacob Hackworth. It's What Took You So Long.

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8: 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Lots of brake lights. I-4 westbound starting at Parr, continuing all the way onto the 408 eastbound. More delays westbound Turnpike to 535 and 192 through Champions Gate. Got a crash Alafaya Trail at Chapman, a crash 429 northbound before 441, and a wreck on Central Florida Parkway at Turkey Lake Road. 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Grab your phone, text the word TRUST right now to 20129. That's TRUST to 20129. That's a look at traffic. I'm Paul Cross.
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14: Tracking a breezy and cooler day for Central Florida. Partly cloudy skies and a brief shower at the coastline possible. Most of us inland will be dry with a high of 84 in Orlando. Overnight, mostly clear with a low of 67. From Channel 9 Eyewitness News and meteorologist Cassandra Crimi.
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So you only have two more chances to get your hands on free tickets to this weekend's shows with Garth Brooks. So coming up here in the next 10 minutes, you have to finish the lyric. That is chance one. Chance two, 5:35 during the countdown quiz. We will be broadcasting live in front of the Kia Center with your last shot at tickets for this weekend. 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
2: Seeing some delays, this report brought to us by Taco Bell. Slowdowns on I-4 westbound through Lake Mary and then into downtown, starting at Parr onto the 408 eastbound. Continuing delays westbound Sand Lake to 535 and Osceola Parkway through Champions Gate. The crispy chicken Crunchwrap slider is back, this time with Hidden Valley Diablo Ranch inside at participating U.S. Taco Bell locations for a limited time only and while supplies last. 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I'm Paul Cross.
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6: What's up, family? 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And it happens always at the worst time. 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And if there's any moment in time that you need the guy on your side, waste no time calling attorney Dan Newland. It's just common sense. In a wreck and need a check, there's only 3 words you need to know. And that's attorney Dan Newland. I mean, a car accident, one of the most inconvenient things that can happen to us as humans. And attorney Dan Newland delivers. Always has and always will.
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Jack and Jim were a few good men. 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And all this small town, he said, she said. 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I'm tired of talking, man. Y'all ain't listening to Modo.

0: 92.3, what's your name? Where are you calling from?
1: Elaine.
0: Elaine, how are you today?
1: Good, thank you.
0: All right, Elaine, do you know your Garth Brooks music?
1: I hope so.
0: All right, I'm going to play a song for you. The second the song stops, you have to keep going. You literally just have to say the next line, okay?
1: Okay. Papa love mama, mama love me.
2: Mom is in the game, your pop is in the pen.
0: Hey, yeah, who was that?
1: My husband.
0: Is he who you're taking with you?
1: Yes.
0: Sounds like it, because he's the reason you got the tickets. Congratulations, guys. You're seeing Garth Brooks this weekend.
1: Awesome, thank you.
0: All right, and your absolute last shot at tickets to any of these shows for this weekend is coming up 5:35 during the countdown quiz. Girl.

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2: It's Chloe with the All Access. Morgan Wallen, what he's been up to out in the woods here in a minute. But first, between Garth Brooks in town all weekend, Little Big Town here tonight. It's a big weekend for our UCF Knights as well. They're taking on TCU tomorrow, our first Big 12 game of the season. They kick off at 2:30, and it's unlimited hot dogs till halftime if you are going to the game. So Central Florida is going to be popping. And Taylor Swift has new music out today. Here's one of the songs that a lot of us, we've been patiently waiting for. It's Patient Zero.

0: so good. She actually has 4 new songs out, and the music video is super cool. Taylor's going to be a part of the MTV Awards on Sunday, and she'll also be attending the CMA Awards in November. And lastly, Morgan Wallen loves a good deer hunt, and his hunting trip to Iowa was insane, y'all. He managed to down a giant 8-point buck.
1: It's the biggest 8-pointer I've ever seen.
2: Hey, dude, he's huge.
3: Iowa strikes again. I've seen pictures of his deer, and I knew he was big. There's just nothing that can prepare you for when they walk out.
0: The buck was huge. You're up to date with the latest in the All Access. 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
6: 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We've got a broken down vehicle, I-4 westbound, just before Sand Lake Road. It's on the left shoulder. However, we're seeing some big delays starting at about the turnpike down to 535 and then 192 through Champions Gate. Also have a crash on Colonial at Chickasaw Trail. 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
0: Tracking a breezy and cooler day for Central Florida. Partly cloudy skies and a brief shower at the coastline possible. Most of us inland will be dry with a high of 84 in Orlando. Overnight, mostly clear with a low of 67. From Channel 9 Eyewitness News and meteorologist Cassandra Crimi.
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92.3, and what a great Friday. It's crispy outside. We got $1,000 coming up here in the next 20 minutes right at 5 p.m. It's Garth Brooks weekend in Orlando, and it's 925 day. So we're honoring Miss Dolly Parton every hour. And here's the next one, Miss Jolene.

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1: Think of all the things that you would spend free money on. Like if somebody said, hey, I'm going to pay for it. Pick whatever you want to spend money on. What would you choose? Because that's what we're doing. We are going to pay for it. $1,000 free dollars. 5 p.m. Obi, Chloe, and Slater will jump in with that keyword. We'll also be broadcasting live from in front of the Kia Center for Garth Brooks tonight. So a lot of fun stuff happening in the next few minutes.

It's K92.3, and I am leaving the studio right now, headed down to the Kia Center for our live broadcast, hanging out. OB, Chloe, Slater, Jay, myself, the entire K92.3 team will be right there in front of that Will Call booth to hang out with you before the show. And remember, you do have $1,000 coming up in 6 minutes, and your last set of Garth Brooks tickets coming up at 5:35.

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2: All right, you got two pieces of good news here. One, it's the weekend. And number two, we're going to give you some money into the weekend.
3: 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W-E-E-K-E-N-D. 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
4: Oh, that's awfully nice. 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
1: K92.3, Orlando's number one for new country. How you doing? It's Adam in the studio, but let's go to where the fun is. Let's go down to the Kia Center. Let's go to the crew.
2: Thanks, Adam. It is Melissa, Obi, Chloe, Slater, Jay. 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
3: 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Three shows with Garth. You could win $1,000. Still get some tickets to the show.
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0: 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It's Adam in the boring place, the studio, because the fun is out at the Kia Center with the crew. Hey, crew!
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0: K92.3, Orlando's number one for new country. I'm in the studio, but the real people that are having fun are in front of the Kia Center. Aren't you guys having fun?
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3: Garth Brooks tonight, the first of three shows. Show's going to be starting up right at about 8 o'clock. So if you're coming down, look for us out front. 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
4: 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Coming up 5:35 during the countdown.

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2: Big delays on I-4 continue. This report sponsored by Staples. Pretty locked up I-4 westbound on and off the brakes from the turnpike all the way down to 535. And then again, 192 solid until 429. Got a crash on 429 northbound after Schofield Road. A lot of vehicles involved. It is on the right shoulder. And a crash on Colonial eastbound at Lake Pickett. 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That's a look at traffic. I'm Paul Cross.
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0: right, the countdown quiz. We've got your tickets. Last chance to see Garth Brooks this Sunday. We got Obi out here, Chloe, Slater, Jay, myself, and we're trying to get you into this show. So countdown quiz, 844-254-9232. Your question is, what is Garth Brooks' rock and roll alter ego?
1: Oh, that's good. I bought that album.
0: Adam, while you're in studio, can you give him the number five song, please?
2: 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The number five song is That Summer by Garth Brooks. And if you know the answer and you want tickets to the Garth Brooks Show, 844-254-9232.

0: Countdown quiz, K92.3, Orlando's number one for new country. And that was number four. That is Garth Brooks, Papa Loved Mama. Before we get to the number three song, I'm Adam. I'm back in the studio. Let's check in with the crew. I believe Jay is there. Jay, roll call. Who's all with you?
1: Obi, Chloe, Slater, Jay, Melissa. We are all here ready for night one of Garth Brooks out at the Kia Center.
2: I'm already starting to see like the friends in the places, blaming all on my Roots shirts. I'm liking it. The couples that are matching tonight, cute.
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2: 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Thank you.
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0: K923, it's a country countdown. That's song number two. Number two, Call It Baton Rouge, and for the number one song by Garth Brooks. Before we do that, let's get our winner. First, let's get the phone. Hey, how are you? Who's this?
1: This is Jared.
0: Jared, all right. If you know the answer, you're going to win. The question is, what was Garth's his hidden secret name when he was a rock star?
1: Chris Gaines.
0: That's right. You win. Congratulations. Yay. You're going to see Garth Brooks on Sunday night. All right. And the number one song, you want to introduce it? It's Friends in Low Places by Garth Brooks. You can introduce it.
1: All right. Here we go with Friends in Low Places by the one and only Garth Brooks.
0: Jared, you just took my job. Nice job, buddy.
1: Hey, I can only try. You want mine?
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9: Tracking a breezy and cooler day for Central Florida. Partly cloudy skies and a brief shower at the coastline possible. Most of us inland will be dry with a high of 84 in Orlando. Overnight, mostly clear with a low of 67. From Channel 9 Eyewitness News and meteorologist Cassandra Crimi.
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0: 92.3, Orlando's number one for new country, and Garth Brooks has taken over Orlando, and we have the squad there to cover it. Guys, what's going on? We're going out now to the Kia Center. What's up, Bods?
1: Oh, man. You know what tonight is all about? It's all about making memories, and you don't just do it tonight. You do it tomorrow, and you do it the following day, and we are the bridge to get you to Garth.
2: Didn't this morning you talk to our winner who won the triple ticket who does get to go to all 3 days?
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2: 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We're all stunned.
5: Yeah, I'm speechless right now. We're out of the Kia Center for Garth.

0: K92.3, Orlando's number one for new country. I'm Adam, back at the studio where it's very boring because in front of the Kia Center, there's a party, and let's check in with Chloe first. Chloe, are you there?
1: Hey, Adam, I am. Oh, you wanted to talk to me? That's so nice. Well, we're here at the Kia Center.
2: We're here too.
1: I guess they're here too.
3: We're all here, yeah. And also, don't forget, $1,000 back on Monday morning. So, well, no sumo suit. No sumo suit. Listen, there is an entire party happening on, what street is this? Not Church. Is this Church Street? Yes, Church Street in front of the Kia Center. Slater, why are you wearing that shirt? Go Gators.
2: Oh, because you wear your Gators for Garth.
1: Oh, Gators for Garth.
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0: Orlando's number one for new country is K92.3. And yes, it's Adam on the air, but there's so much little stuff going on at the studio. Let's go to where the real party is. It's right in front of the Kia Center with the entire K crew minus me. Obi, what's going on, bud?
1: Hey, you know what? I don't want to say that everybody on the planet's going to be here tonight, right, at Garth Brooks. But just know that if you want to be a part of all the other things that we're doing, the K92.3 app, the website, things like Kenny Chesney and Eric Church, we still have those tickets. Ashley McBride, we still have those tickets.
2: Oh, and all weekend getting you to see World Spooktacular. 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And what are you doing?
1: Spooky. Oh, it's a spooky sound.
2: You're just spooky, just breathing.
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9: Still seeing big delays, I-4 westbound. This report sponsored by Audible. I-4 westbound delays start at just about John Young Parkway. You're on and off the brakes all the way down to 535. In that stretch, we have a multi-vehicle crash right before Conroy. It's on the right shoulder. And then I-4 eastbound, a wreck after 429 in Osceola County, also on the right shoulder. Audible makes traffic less of an annoyance and more of an opportunity for another chapter. Audible, stories that speak to you. New members can start listening with a 30-day free trial at audible.com. That's a look at traffic. I'm Paul Cross.
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0: 92.3 Orlando's number one for new country. How you doing? It's Adam in the studio. The real party is going on in front of the Kia Center right now. If you're headed down to Garth tonight, make sure you stop by the K92.3 tent and say hi to them. Slater, I think it's you. Are you there now? What's going on, bud?
1: Hey, Adam.
0: There he is.
1: Things are going so good down here. First of all, temperatures are great. Second of all, rumor has it, Trisha Yearwood, Garth's better half, is making apple pie for everybody in attendance.
2: That's not true, but she is rumored to be here. She was at the last tour stop, so hopefully we get Trisha Yearwood on stage tonight for a song or two. But also, can I ask you, Slater? Not you, Slater. Sorry, Adam. I want to say thank you for being in studio. Oh, sorry, I'm just so distracted by the bandana that he always has. It always matches his outfit. But Adam, thank you so much for being in studio and holding down the fort in there.
0: Oh, thank you.
1: What else is there to say? We are your bridge to all the biggest experiences here in Orlando. Thank you for sticking with us.
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6: Still see an I-4 westbound delays. This report brought to us by Audible. I-4 westbound bunches up now at the turnpike and then again from Sand Lake down to 535. They're still clearing up that wreck on I-4 westbound before Conroy Road. It's on the right shoulder. And in Osceola County, I-4 eastbound, a crash at State Road 429, also on the shoulder. Audible makes traffic less of an annoyance and more of an opportunity for another chapter. Audible, stories that speak to you. 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That's a look at traffic. I'm Paul Cross.
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31: Tracking a breezy and cooler day for Central Florida. Partly cloudy skies and a brief shower at the coastline possible. Most of us inland will be dry with a high of 84 in Orlando. Overnight, mostly clear with a low of 67. From Channel 9 Eyewitness News and meteorologist Cassandra Crimi.
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Brody in. Hope everything is going good. Garth Brooks, night one. Let's go. Okay. Now I'm going to be chill because this is kind of a chill song. Graylin James, Water at a Wedding. Welcome to the show.

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K92.3 SeaWorld Spooktacular Winners Weekend. That is going on all the way up until November 1st. We have your shot at tickets. Just keep us on for the keywords.

K92.3. Can we put a pause on like all the albums that are coming out? It's hard to digest all this music right now. Luke Bryan dropped. Riley Green dropped. Kenny Chesney is out today. Corey Kent is out. Corey Kent's really good. Here's Luke Bryan. Country and She Knows It.

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